0: Alpha Generation su Rete 3.
1: Yeah. It's been a ride. 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

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Tell me, who's the dumbest of the two? 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